0: you
1: om til.
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0: He's here.
1: Han her.
0: Because of the blood. And because of his death.
1: På grund av blodet og det han sa.
0: All you need to do tonight.
1: Allt som du ska göra kvalt.
0: Listen to me.
1: Offeringar hör dig.
0: All you need to do tonight.
1: Ta ögonen så du ska göra kvalt.
0: You just need to accept the offer.
1: Du ska bara tacka emot det som
0: offer. Which offer that do you need to accept?
1: Every offer that the brook for tacka emot.
0: The offer of his death.
1: Offer av hans dag.
0: All you need to say to him tonight.
1: Ta ögonen så du ska säga vid honom kvalt.
0: God, thank you.
1: God, tack.
0: That you died for me.
1: Att du dog för mig.
0: And in dying for me.
1: Och vi har dött för mig.
0: That I can come close to you.
1: Så kan jag komma tack nära till dig.
0: And that you have removed the gap.
1: Och du tycker en skillnad en gärna borster.
0: You have removed the gap that Satan brought.
1: Du tycker en skillnad en borster som Satan skapade.
0: And oh, if you can open your Bibles in Romans chapter 5.
1: Vi stick lugga kan färre Bibeln till Romarbrevet 5.
0: And the apostle Paul puts it in a different way to us tonight.
1: Och aposteln Paulus han skriver det under arbetet till och med kväll.
0: Romans chapter 5 verses 8.
1: Romarbrevet 5 kapitel 5 vers 8.
0: Let's read it.
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0: Come on, one more time.
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0: When I was lying on that street that you heard me telling you yesterday.
1: Ta illa ut jag götne så som jag fortalde kan om jag är.
0: And I was smelling and lost.
1: Och jag lukta illa och jag var vilstur.
0: I was not even good enough for my own people.
1: Jag var skäv nog med äkta folk.
0: And then the apostle Paul reminds us.
1: Och så minner aposteln Paulus och kunna.
0: He says Wilson.
1: Han säger Wilson.
0: And while you lived in your sin.
1: Men to lived you to na synd
0: while you were still a sinner.
1: Men to and was a sinner.
0: He died for you.
1: So do you feel
0: there is nothing that you have to do tonight.
1: Det och du ska göra kvällt.
0: But just to accept
1: and bara ta emot
0: this gift of God.
1: His gåva från Gud.
0: Because he has finished the task.
1: Du han har fullföljt uppgiften.
0: He has cancelled the debt.
1: Han har strykat skulderna.
0: We don't have to do and pay anything.
1: Vi pjörsjat adrinda närka.
0: I love Easter.
1: I älskar påsken.
0: Because God paid everything for us.
1: To God rinda allt för oss.
0: He made it possible.
1: Han gjorde det möjligt.
0: That we can forgive.
1: Att vi kan fyrgeva.
0: He made it possible that we will be able to embrace other people that don't like us.
1: Han gjorde det möjligt att vi kunde ta emot de andra falskon som inte dömer oss.
0: He made the ground around the cross level that every color and every culture can come and bow and accept this beautiful gift.
1: Han gjorde så att öknen runt om krossen där var jävna så att alla människor, alla huvudledare, alla kunde komma och tillbe honom där.
0: And I remember there's a people group in South Africa that's very racist.
1: We mean this there in Atterbury South Africa som är öliga rasistisk.
0: And this it's a political party.
1: There a politisk flocker.
0: But they believe that they are Christians.
1: And they think that they are Christian.
0: And I remember they stood up in the television.
1: We mean they stood fram på showarna.
0: And on public television.
1: Allmän showarna.
0: In South Africa they said this.
1: I South Africa
0: said this. They said all black people are equal like animals.
1: They said all mixed folk are some jews.
0: The leader of this party stood up on television on a Sunday.
1: Lawyer is flushing himself from a show up on a Sunday.
0: And he says all black people are equal to animals.
1: Han säger att mixed folk är som lika som jews.
0: That we have no worth.
1: Vi har inte värde.
0: And all they need to do with us.
1: Och då ändras det så lägera vi och kon.
0: They need to drive us into the sea.
1: Är korrekt nu du checkfen.
0: And I remember I was leading a team, an outreach team.
1: I mean this a lot the time so where out them.
0: And we went to this one city in South Africa.
1: We've heard in the boy in South Africa.
0: And of course we knew it was the suburb was a white suburb.
1: Och så vi visste att det är när första året till boyen var en så kvitor.
0: And I was still with Youth with the Mission.
1: We were in the Youth with the Mission.
0: And I remember this day we arrived in this place.
1: We minister the day we come to the say.
0: And we begin to advertise.

0: börjat lysa.
1: That we will have Friday evening in the city hall.
0: Vi får ha var fredag kvällte. Vi någon en stäja.
1: We will have drama and worship and dances.
0: Vi får ha drama och låtsang och dans.
1: And I was leading a big team.
0: Vi lagt det största teamet.
1: We were about 120 together.
0: Vi var 120 fast.
1: And I was leading the team.
0: Vi lagt det hållte.
1: And most of the team were black white people except four of people of color. I was one of them.
0: Och de flesta var kvitt och de några av dem var.
1: So we were 120.
0: Vi var 120 fast.
1: And four people of color.
0: Fyra,
1: including me.
0: And
1: I was leading the team.
0: We led the whole.
1: And on Thursday afternoon, no morning.
0: Has morgon.
1: There's a telephone call that came.
0: So ringde telefonen.
1: And we are busy praying for Friday evening because we will have a huge youth meeting.
0: Vi drar upp till nu och ber för fredag den då vi ska ha störst ungdomsmöte.
1: And one of the people come and call me and said somebody wants to talk to you.
0: Onkel Jim Rettmarsheer, onkel vill tala med dig.
1: So I went to the telephone.
0: So if heard little phone.
1: And I said hi, this is Wilson speaking.
0: Is he here, Wilson? Som talar.
1: And it was the leader of this political group.
0: Och det var ledaren i den politiska flocken.
1: They very racist.
0: Öle rasistiska.
1: They wear certain uniform.
0: De gänger ju nu sin uniform.
1: And they model themselves on Hitler.
0: Och de ligger som hitcha upp till Hitler.
1: They always carry guns.
0: Och de gänger alltid vid revolver.
1: And I pick up the phone.
0: I testar för mig.
1: I said good morning, this is Wilson speaking.
0: Is he good morning, Wilson?
1: And I was speaking in Afrikaans.
0: We talk say Afrikaans.
1: And then I had this thick voice on the other side.
0: Och så här är det tjockare att nå in en dag.
1: He says, I heard that you are coming tomorrow night to our hall.
0: I hör att du kommer i andra kväll här till lockarna.
1: I just want to warn you.
0: If ever avrätt.
1: If there is any black people coming.
0: Om några mishkva kommer.
1: That you will be in trouble.
0: Så är det true black.
1: And I am leading the team. I am the black man he's talking to. Says, we don't want you black people in that hall.
0: Han säger, vi vill inte ha att du ska fånga er i oss i hallen.
1: And I put the phone down.
0: We lay the phone on here.
1: Oh, Jesus.
0: Oh, Jesus.
1: Have mercy on this black man.
0: How nice you, Brenda Mishkaman.
1: And I was thinking, what do I do? And I thought, the best thing is to go and pray first.
0: Det är det bästa att be först.
1: So I didn't want to tell the team.
0: Så är ju att fortälja halten där.
1: So I walked away and I pray.
0: Så if I look at bush door.
1: I said, God, you know I'm leading the team.
0: Is he go to watch the lawyer halten?
1: And I know these people, they will kill us.
0: Och if ten is watching the fraud.
1: What must I do?
0: Fiske gera.
1: I said, speak to me.
0: Tosa vem.
1: I want to hear your voice.
0: I vill höra din röst.
1: Now you must be careful. If you want to hear the voice of God, because he will speak to you. And God spoke to me. He says, yeah, my son. He says, no, I want you to go tomorrow. I said, what? And God says, no, I want you to go with the team. I said, but they said, no black people. And God says, no, go. So I called the whole team together. I told them. And of course, now they're starting to pray.
0: Och nu börjar de att bia.
1: And oh, you can feel the roof is shaking.
0: Och du hör följer att tärtje ristas.
1: Everybody knows this group in South Africa.
0: Alla känner den där flocken i South Africa.
1: And I call my black brothers to me.
0: Och jag öppnar mina mishko bröder till mig.
1: And I spoke to them one side.
0: Och jag talade med dem.
1: I said, I just want you to know
0: that
1: I cannot take responsibility for you if you come tomorrow.
0: Att jag säger bara, jag kan inte täcka arbetet att det kommer visst det kommer imorgon.
1: Because I think this is serious.
0: Så jag håller det för allvarligt.
1: But I want you to know that I'm going.
0: Men jag vill ha dig att veta att jag är här.
1: But I give you permission to stay.
0: Men jag ger dig kon livet till att vara verande.
1: And they look at me.
0: Då hittar jag mig.
1: They said, if you go, we go.
0: Och de säger, vi står först så färdigt.
1: That's dangerous.
0: Det är vandamage.
1: And so I went to the team.
0: So if I were to hold that,
1: I said we all go.
0: You say we ferret.
1: And then God gave me an idea.
0: So gave God my at whose God.
1: Many years when I got saved, I read the book of Andrew Murray that was smuggling the Bibles into China.
0: När jag läste om den kristen så läste jag om Andrew bror Andrew som smugglade Bibeln in i Kina.
1: And I thought I'm going to smuggle us our black people into the hall before they see us.
0: So
1: the meeting starts at 6. But I told everybody we will go at 2.
0: And
1: then we park the bus in front of the door.
0: Så parkerar bussen framför hörna.
1: We all 120, we walk in.
0: Vi 120 folk, vi gick in.
1: And we had our lunch there.
0: Vi åt och frukost där.
1: And we pray.
0: Vi ber tillsammans.
1: We practice.
0: Vi tränar.
1: And then the people started to arrive.
0: Och så började folk komma.
1: And I could hear we are in the back of the hall with the curtain.
0: Vi där låg som åtta så hade vi en gardin.
1: And I can hear the people are coming in.
0: Vi hörde folk som kom in.
1: And 5 minutes before, maybe 5 or 10 minutes before the meeting, I told the team that I'm going to protect all the Africans. We're not going to be part of the dramas and the songs.
0: So see if you're very Afrikaner, we've reached over a pastor or drama in Sanchino.
1: But 10 minutes before time.
0: Men touch me through it.
1: God says, no, you must, everybody must be part.
0: So see, go, no, this will utter.
1: And I'm the leader.
0: We are lawyer.
1: And remember, they don't want black people in the room.
0: Och minst de vill inte ha oss var
1: så. So I went to the team.
0: So if her till
1: Holta. I said, listen, I want you to know. All of us will be part.
0: Det skulle veta vi skulle bli för alla bravi.
1: And we will do everything the way we practice it.
0: Vi förger allt som vi då tränar då.
1: And the first item.
0: Och det första.
1: It's the black guys.
0: Det första är demiskom.
1: That's going to perform.
0: Så skulle uppa av hattarna framför.
1: And the people told us not to.
0: Och fashion sa då nej, inte göra.
1: And then the curtains went open.
0: Och så fick gardinerna upp.
1: And as the curtains went open,
0: och som där öppnast,
1: I stepped forward.
0: Så trädde jag fram.
1: And as I stepped forward, there was about 500 people.
0: Och som jag trädde fram, här var det 500 folk.
1: They were all white.
0: De var allt vita.
1: And they were all wearing their uniforms.
0: Och de var alla i sin uniform.
1: Of course, the men.
0: Männen där.
1: And they all had their guns.
0: Och de hade revolver.
1: I was so happy I'm black.
0: Jag var så glad för att jag var mörkskur.
1: Nobody could see the fear on my face.
0: Inte så ettan i min ansikte.
1: And when the curtains went open,
0: och gardinerna för upp,
1: and I stepped to the front,
0: och jag trädde fram,
1: God told me to tell my testimony.
0: Så säger Gud fortell till vittnesbörd.
1: I haven't planned it.
0: Jag har inte planlagt det.
1: And they are shocked.
0: Och de är chockerade.
1: And in Afrikaans I said good evening.
0: Och Afrikaans så säger god kväll.
1: But nobody was talking.
0: Ingen då sa.
1: Of course they didn't want the black people.
0: De sa att de inte skulle.
1: And the first item is all the black guys.
0: Och det första jag skrev var att vi misko.
1: And then I start to tell my testimony.
0: Och så börjar jag fortälla mitt vittnesbörd.
1: 4 minutes.
0: 4 minuter.
1: What God has done in my life.
0: Det är så gott du just min liv.
1: The whole hall is quiet.
0: Och alla var friade.
1: And I want to cut the story.
0: Och if jag rätt.
1: And we did all the dramas and everything.
0: We did the drama after that.
1: But we were not allowed to go and pray for them and speak to them.
0: Men vi var inte allowed to pray at hos av det och be för dem.
1: Because we were black.
0: We were mishk.
1: And so I said to the team.
0: Så säg vi hålta.
1: Let's just sit here in front of the stage.
0: Låt oss bara sitta och ni framför.
1: We will do intercession for the team. The rest of the team, they walking around the people.
0: So kunde vi ta förbön och resten till som gänga runt med folkena.
1: And I was sitting here looking to the back of the hall.
0: Och jag satt här och hukte liksom efter i hallen.
1: And my friends, their eyes were closed.
0: Och vinden som var ena så den var attlande.
1: And my eyes was closed.
0: Och min blundade jag.
1: And we praying that God will use them.
0: Och vi ber om att Gud ska bruka dem.
1: And then the next moment, I feel like God, the Holy Spirit told me to open my eyes.
0: Och så nästa natten så kände som att Helige Ande säger låt ögonen öppna ögonen så där.
1: And as I opened my eyes.
0: Och så mig öppnade mina ögon.
1: Right in the back.
0: Halt där efter.
1: Was a man. When I opened my eyes, he stood up.
0: Ta är med var efter han reser sig upp.
1: And he's pointing his finger to me.
0: Och han pekar åt mig.
1: And he's walking to me.
0: Och så gick han fram
1: mot mig. And I knew he's coming to me.
0: Och vad han kom till mig.
1: But my friends, their eyes are closed.
0: Men vänner jag var tar blunda.
1: They praying.
0: Och de ber.
1: And then he came and stood right where you are.
0: Så kom han stilla sig bort här.
1: And he looked at me.
0: Han hukte åt mig.
1: And he said to me, come here.
0: Han sa, kom hit.
1: And I stood up without thinking.
0: Och jag röste upp utan huxa.
1: And I followed him.
0: Och för att han åkte.
1: And he went outside.
0: Han för ut.
1: And he went behind the hall in the dark.
0: Han för efter rummet.
1: Exactly, that's how I felt.
0: Ja, så
1: spännande. And he went and stood at the wall in the dark.
0: Och så stilla han sig vid någon här i mörkret då.
1: And I remember when I went and stood in front of him.
0: Och minns det, jag stod framför honom.
1: I then remember.
0: Så minns det.
1: I never told my friends and my colleagues where I'm going.
0: Så minns det. Jag fortalde om gången min vän och kvällfest.
1: Nobody knew I was outside.
0: Ingen visste när jag var.
1: Because they still praying with their eyes closed.
0: Det är så en blomt av bevo.
1: I am standing with a man with a gun.
0: Jag står vid en man som har revolver på sig.
1: And it's dark.
0: Och det är mörkt.
1: And now all of a sudden, my lifestyle of the street is coming back to me.
0: Och nu börjar jag liksom huxa efter om Louis har gått.
1: Because I was part of gangsters.
0: Jag var pastor av banden.
1: Before I knew Jesus.
0: Innan jag kände Jesus.
1: And now my mind is going. This man will kill you.
0: Och nu börjar jag huxa om mannen för att dräpa dig.
1: And it's dark.
0: Och det är mörkt.
1: And it's silence.
0: Och det är stilt.
1: And my hands is loose.
0: Och händerna kommer
1: att läsa. And I'm watching his hands.
0: Och han kommer att röra sig.
1: You need to be wise.
0: Du måste vara klok, vis.
1: And then he speaks.
0: Och så talar han.
1: He didn't know my name.
0: Han visste inte mitt namn.
1: And it's dark and he looked at me.
0: Och det mörkt, han tittade på mig.
1: And he says, what's your name?
0: Han säger, vad heter du?
1: And a man, I got such a fright.
0: Och jag blev så benjen.
1: I said, what's your name?
0: Han säger, vad heter du?
1: Of course, you have to treat him back the way.
0: Du måste behandla efter.
1: And then he told me his name.
0: Så fortalte han mig också.
1: His surname was Van der Merwe.
0: Van der Merwe, var hans ett namn.
1: Van der Merwe.
0: Van der Merwe, ett namn, John.
1: In South Africa we grew up when you hear that name.
0: Och i Sydafrika då växer upp och hör detta namn.
1: You will be dead.
0: Så är du död.
1: We know they hated black people.
0: Vi vet att de hatar mörka folk.
1: And I told him my name.
0: Vi fortalte honom mitt namn.
1: I said my name is Wilson.
0: Is you Ed Wilson?
1: And then he starts to talk.
0: Så börjar han att tala.
1: And I want to come back to this message.
0: Och jag vill komma tillbaka till det budskapet.
1: And there in the dark.
0: Här är mörkret.
1: He looked at me.
0: Så han kollade på mig.
1: And he says, you know why I called you outside?
0: Var du kvar efter det utom?
1: I said no, I don't know.
0: Is he Nojevic?
1: He says when you went up on the stage.
0: Han sa att du först på platsen.
1: We didn't expect black people to be there.
0: Så väntade vi inte mörkt folk där.
1: He says I was shocked because we warned you not to come.
0: Jag blev chockerad och du vet aldrig att du kanske kommer.
1: He says, but when you started to share your testimony.
0: Men när du började dela dina servot och vittnesbord.
1: He said, it was the first time I saw Jesus in a black man.
0: Så var det första gången jag såg Jesus i en mörk man.
1: He says, and the reason why I call you outside.
0: Och grunden till att jag kom ut hem.
1: He says, because I want that same Jesus that's in you.
0: Du vill ha den samma Jesus som är ute här.
1: And then he puts his arms upon my shoulder.
0: Så kör han händerna här när jag.
1: And I could feel his crying.
0: Och jag följde att han grätter.
1: And there in the back of a hall.
0: Och här utanför hans hallarna.
1: The very thing that Jesus died for.
0: Akkurat här som Jesus dog för.
1: Is happening in the dark.
0: Det händer i mörkret.
1: Two people that hate each other. In South Africa,
0: två folk som hatar varandra i Sydafrika.
1: Comes together.
0: Kommer samman.
1: Because at the foot of the cross there is room for everybody.
0: Så vid korsens fot här är rum för alla.
1: At the foot of the cross, it doesn't matter if you speak Danish or Afrikaans or English.
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1: ljusare. 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
0: Vi krossen.
1: Jesus built a bridge.
0: Han byggde Jesus en
1: bro. So that we can experience forgiveness.
0: Så vi kan uppleva frihet.
1: That we can experience one another.
0: Så vi kan uppleva varandra.
1: So that the life that he wants us to live.
0: Så det liv som han önskar vi ska leva.
1: We can experience.
0: Tack om vi uppleva.
1: And he holds me.
0: Och han håller mig.
1: And he's crying.
0: Han gråter.
1: And as he's crying.
0: Och medan han gråter.
1: It was like the heavens opened.
0: Så det små man himmelen öppnas.
1: And I heard God saying.
0: We heard a good say.
1: My son Wilson.
0: Son my Wilson.
1: And I want you to listen to what God said to me that evening.
0: Och hör vad Gud sa till mig den kvällen.
1: My son Wilson.
0: Son my Wilson.
1: You must never judge people based on their outward.
0: Du ska aldrig döma folk utifrån deras utseende.
1: You were looking at the color of this man.
0: Du hukte efter färgen i hans mannen.
1: You were looking at the gun that he had.
0: Du hukte efter revolvern som han hade.
1: But inside of him,
0: men innan honom,
1: was a little boy that wanted to meet me.
0: Var en liten drunkare som ville möta mig.
1: And that evening,
0: och den kvällen,
1: I am so happy for this day.
0: Jag är så glad för att
1: here is the two greatest enemies in South Africa.
0: Två största fiender i Sydafrika.
1: And I had the opportunity of leading this man to the Lord. He says, I want this Jesus that I saw in you when you were on the stage.
0: He says,
1: but I had to call you outside.
0: Men jeg måtte råpe deg tom.
1: Because if the people inside see me talking to you, they will kick me out.
0: Så tar de ut.
1: He says, but can you pray for me?
0: Men kan du be for meg?
1: I want to accept Jesus.
0: Jeg vil takke imot Jesus.
1: Oh, my friends, you don't know what I'm saying to you tonight.
0: This
1: is the power of the cross.
0: This
1: is the celebration that we celebrate.
0: That
1: Jesus has made a way for us.
0: That
1: tonight you can come to him.
0: And
1: you can find him.
0: And
1: I prayed with him.
0: We bear some of you.
1: And he accepted Jesus.
0: And
1: he hugs me in the dark.
0: And
1: here's what he said to me. He looked at me and he says, Wilson.
0: Han säger Wilson.
1: I want to invite you to come to my house.
0: Vill gärna bjuda komma till hem till mig.
1: When can I come in and pick you up?
0: När kan du komma efter dig?
1: I said Wednesday I'm free.
0: Is he mig då inte här för er?
1: And then on Wednesday.
0: Och så mig då.
1: He never told his wife who's coming.
0: Han är ung för att komma just för att komma.
1: On Wednesday he told his wife.
0: Mig då för att komma just här.
1: I have a visitor coming.
0: If I ingest.
1: I want you to prepare a meal.
0: Jag vill ha du just en måltid.
1: I want you to listen to the story.
0: Och hur är hans servern?
1: His wife, she also hated black people.
0: Konan säger hon hatar jag inte mycket folk.
1: But he didn't know how to tell her.
0: Men han visste inte hur han skulle förklara.
1: So she thought that he was bringing a white farmer to his house.
0: Så han hälsade dem för att jag kan få ut en bunda.
1: So he went and picked me up.
0: Så han kom efter mig.
1: And on our way to his house.
0: Och vi hem till han.
1: He says to me.
0: Så säger han.
1: I just want to warn you.
0: My
1: wife, she will not agree with what's going to happen.
0: She
1: might not be happy.
0: I
1: didn't know how to explain to you, to her.
0: But is it okay with you
1: to come? I said, yeah.
0: You see, yeah.
1: See, when you invite an African, when there's food, I'm coming.
0: You
1: see, we understand the language of food.
0: Vi känner mat.
1: You tell me you love me.
0: Du säger att du älskar mig.
1: Remember, if you tell me you love me.
0: Miss Love, du säger att du älskar mig.
1: The path is through my stomach.
0: Wherever in the jacket and boots.
1: Then I understand the language.
0: Så skiljer mal.
1: Then I arrived at his house.
0: Och så kom jag till huset honom.
1: And we're sitting and talking.
0: We see the prata,
1: and I could hear inside in the kitchen the woman is busy preparing.
0: I heard the kona in the kitchen on the guest just closed.
1: Most beautiful cutlery on the table.
0: Flott ställa borden on.
1: And we talking.
0: We prata.
1: And then she came with the leg of the lamb.
0: Och så kommer hon med en lampa lampsbojne.
1: And then she saw.
0: Och så ser hon.
1: Who's the guest?
0: För gästen där.
1: Then she threw the plate of food on the table.
0: So black and talashina merti a border.
1: And she screamed.
0: Or screeched.
1: And she ran out of the room.
0: Or ran out of the room. And
1: I'm sitting there.
0: We sit here.
1: And I'm thinking.
0: We hook sir.
1: This lamp is too nice.
0: Yeah, the lamp budget is ever got out.
1: We had a meal.
0: We had a meal.
1: Jesus created a platform on this day.
0: Jesus gjorde en plattform den dagen.
1: That we can forgive those who have trespassed against us.
0: Om vi kan förlåta dem som har gjort synd åt oss.
1: The death of Jesus signifies that we can experience freedom.
0: Jesus dagen är en dag där vi kan uppleva frälsning.
1: It's a day that he conquered sin.
0: Det är den dagen han vann seger av synd.
1: Oh death, where is your sting?
0: Dagen kvar brottet hon.
1: And I had a wonderful meal with him.
0: We had a very good meal with
1: him. We prayed together.
0: We bowed together.
1: And we eat.
0: We ate.
1: And he took me back.
0: So called me home after.
1: And the following week.
0: Week and after now.
1: He phones me.
0: So ringed until morning.
1: Says, can we come and talk to you?
0: I said, can we come and talk about that?
1: My wife is also here.
0: Come on, come on, right here.
1: I said, yes.
0: Is he? Yeah.
1: So she came.
0: Och hon kom.
1: And we sit down and she's there.
0: Och vi sitter ner under där.
1: I had the privilege of leading her to Jesus.
0: Så hejde han fram och gör att han lade händerna till Jesus.
1: That's the power of the cross.
0: Hette kraften i krossen.
1: That we don't have to discriminate anymore against one another. Vi
0: ska inte göra munak för någon mer.
1: That I look at you, I've never met you, but you are a brother from another mother.
0: Vi hittade där och du är bror från en mor.
1: And here is what Jesus says in Luke chapter 19.
0: Vet du vad Jesus säger i Lukas kapitel 19?
1: Verses 9 to 10. Can you read it in the Holy Bible, the Faroese Bible?
0: Vers 9 vi läser där.
1: Here is what Luke is proclaiming to you tonight.
0: Hette det som Lukas säger vi också kväll.
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1: Can we stay tonight for 3 hours?
0: Kom vi vara
1: I just want to preach tonight.
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1: Salvation.
0: Frälsa.
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1: Has come.
0: Är kommen.
1: That we don't have to have the gap anymore.
0: Vi behöver inte ha några skillnader mer.
1: Salvation has come to this mission house tonight.
0: Frälsa bjärging är kommen här i min Jesus.
1: Salvation has come for you.
0: Frälsa är kommen till dig.
1: That at the foot of the cross.
0: Är vi krossen?
1: Sin was conquered.
0: Haver synden segrat.
1: Jesus has built the bridge.
0: Jesus har byggt bron.
1: You and I can walk over it.
0: Du och jag kan gå över bron.
1: And you don't have to wait. For another day.
0: Efter en öron dag.
1: It can start right now.
0: Det kan börja på nu.
1: As we worship him for a moment.
0: Så vi får att tillbe samman en låt då.
1: If you can stand with us.
0: Det kommer att gärna rejsa oss.
1: As we worship him for a moment.
0: Så får vi att tillbe en låt då.
1: I don't want you to leave. If you can just stay a little bit in the place for a few moments.
0: Vill inte att vi får att vi ska lycka kunna vara en liten låt då.
1: I want us to do something very special tonight.
0: Så vill jag få gärna kan säga lite kvart.
1: Hallelujah. 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If you can switch me on. Am I? I want us to stay in this atmosphere of worship.
0: Luke
1: is saying salvation has come to the house.
0: Lukas säger att frälsa är kommen till detta hus.
1: But I want you to think tonight of maybe somebody that you know in your family that don't know Jesus.
0: Men det här att du ska hugga som onkran kanske till din familj som inte känner Jesus.
1: Maybe it's your brother.
0: Kanske det bort du.
1: Maybe it's your father.
0: Pappa du.
1: Whoever it is.
0: För det så är.
1: I just want to give you a little bit of time to think about it.
0: So we'll look at you there and a little lot of hugga som då.
1: And then I'm going to ask you to do something tonight.
0: Och så får vi det med Jerry också kväll.
1: Yes, we know salvation has come to the house.
0: Ja, vi vet att frälsningen kommer till huset kväll.
1: But we want to remember those that's not here tonight, and we want to pray for them.
0: Men vi vill minnas dem som inte är här kväll, och vi vill be för dem.
1: And of course, don't worry, we will pray for you.
0: Och jag ber dig, vi glöms inte för dig.
1: How many of you know somebody, a friend, family member that don't know Jesus?
0: Can you just put up your hand? If you know
1: somebody that don't know Jesus, I have many of those people. Just keep on your hand.
0: We have a neck time on some hand. Help our hand up.
1: Now I'm not going to call you to come to the front.
0: If I should be able to come fram,
1: but I'm going to call Harry to come up.
0: Men vill gärna be Harry komma fram.
1: And I want to ask you that if you can come. You need to keep on holding up your hand for a moment.
0: Har bara hållt upp lite grann så lätt.
1: I want you to come and pray in Faroese.
0: Jag vet inte, du kan komma och be för.
1: That salvation will not only come here in the mission house.
0: Frälsning inte bara ska komma här i detta hus.
1: That God will look at the hands that's up here tonight in the building.
0: Men att Gud ska hitta ett av en hand som är upprättad.
1: And that God will visit those men and women because He knows them.
0: Och att Gud ska visa dessa män och kvinnor att Han känner dem.
1: Just keep for a moment your hands up if you want us to pray for you.
0: Håll bara handen uppe en alert oss.
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0: There's
1: such a beautiful presence of God, I can feel it.
0: So we'll gärna bjuda dig om när jag hör en stark Guds närvaro.
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1: Where are they?
0: Carry them.
1: The beautiful people. 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They're coming to the front right now.
0: Farbrorna fashion table älskar be så vet
1: du. And if you want some prayer,
0: so we'll have forbön.
1: Don't be shy.
0: Inte vara avundsjuk.
1: Why don't you come as we continue to worship?
0: Så måste gärna komma fram.
1: Is the worship is the prayer team here in front? Thank you.
0: Bönar fashion.
1: We're going to continue to worship.
0: Vi för oss inte vara.
1: Come.
0: So come and let
1: salvation has come.
0: Frälsa kom.
1: It's here tonight.
0: Det är ikväll.
1: God has built the bridge.
0: Gud har byggt brunnen.
1: And we want to pray for you.
0: We will be a fit.
1: Jesus' name as we worship.
0: Yeah.

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0: Arni čendi Jesus.
1: And now my mind is going. This man will kill you.
0: Und nu brien hooks is man for dreppat.
1: And it's dark.
0: Und die mischt.
1: And it's silence.
0: Und die ist dicht.
1: And my hands is loose.
0: Und hand na chamar
1: leisa. And I'm watching his hands.
0: Und hich is once around.
1: You need to be wise.
0: Du mover a cloak, boys.
1: And then he speaks.
0: Und so tosara.
1: He didn't know my name.
0: Han wisst ich mit Namen.
1: And it's dark and he look at me.
0: Und der mischt dann igret mal.
1: And he says, "What's your name?"
0: Also ich gesagt, "Du."
1: And a man, I got such a fright.
0: We bless a pension.
1: I said, "What's your name?"
0: He said, "Two."
1: Of course, you have to treat him back the way.
0: It was the halal after.
1: And then he told me his name.
0: So tell them, what's
1: his name? His surname was Van der Merwe.
0: Van der Merwe. Where is that now?
1: Van der Merwe.
0: Van der Merwe. Echte naam, John.
1: In South Africa, we grew up. When you hear that name,
0: in South Africa, daar wekse op o hoor dat naam.
1: You will be dead.
0: So is het daar.
1: We know they hated black people.
0: Vi vita att de hatar mörk folk.
1: And I told him my name.
0: Vi fortalte honom mitt namn.
1: I said my name is Wilson.
0: Is you Eddie Wilson?
1: And then he starts to talk.
0: Så börjar han att tala.
1: And I want to come back to this message.
0: Vi vill komma till det där budskapet.
1: And there in the dark.
0: Här är mörkret nu.
1: He look at me.
0: Så hickar han på mig.
1: And he says, "You know why I called you outside?"
0: Varst du kvar efter det utom?
1: I said, "No, I don't know."
0: Is he Neuwitsch?
1: He says, "When you went up on the stage, we didn't expect black people to be there."
0: So vant av dig mysk folk var.
1: He says, "I was shocked because we warned you not to come."
0: Ibla chockera du vid av att ni ska komma.
1: He says, "But when you started to share your testimony."
0: Men hade börjat dela dina server och vittnesbörd.
1: He said, "It was the first time I saw Jesus in a black man."
0: Så var det första gången jag såg Jesus i en mysk man.
1: He says, "And the reason why I call you outside."
0: Och grundet le bete jag kommer ut hem.
1: He says, "Because I want that same Jesus that's in you."
0: Du vill ha den samma Jesus med här.
1: And then he puts his arms upon my shoulder.
0: Så kan han ta arm här annars jag var.
1: And I could feel his crying.
0: Vi följde att han grät.
1: And there in the back of a hall.
0: Och här attan för hallarna.
1: The very thing that Jesus died for.
0: Akkurat här som Jesus dog
1: för. It's happening in the dark.
0: Det händer i mörkret.
1: Two people that hate each other. In South Africa.
0: Två folk som hatar varandra i South Africa.
1: Comes together.
0: Kommer samman.
1: Because at the foot of the cross there is room for everybody.
0: Två vid korsens fot här är rum för alla.
1: At the foot of the cross it doesn't matter if you speak Danish or Afrikaans or English.
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0: We cross it.
1: Jesus built a bridge.
0: Han byggde Jesus
1: en bro. So that we can experience forgiveness.
0: Så vi kan uppleva frihet.
1: That we can experience one another.
0: Så vi kan uppleva varandra.
1: So that the life that he wants us to live.
0: Så det liv som han vill att vi ska leva.
1: We can experience.
0: Det kan vi uppleva.
1: And he holds me.
0: Och han håller mig.
1: And he's crying.
0: Han gråter.
1: And as he's crying.
0: Och medan han gråter.
1: It was like the heavens open.
0: Så det små man himmelen öppnast.
1: And I heard God saying,
0: "We heard God say,
1: my son Wilson."
0: Son my Wilson.
1: And I want you to listen to what God said to me that evening.
0: Och hör vad Gud säger med att kvällen.
1: My son Wilson.
0: Son my Wilson.
1: You must never judge people based on their outward.
0: Du ska aldrig döma folk utifrån hur de ser ut.
1: You were looking at the color of this man.
0: Du hukte efter farven i hans man.
1: You were looking at the gun that he had.
0: Du hukte efter revolvern som han hade.
1: But inside of him,
0: men innan honom,
1: was a little boy that wanted to meet me.
0: Var en liten pojke som ville möta mig.
1: And that evening,
0: och detta kvällen,
1: I am so happy for this day.
0: Jag är så glad för att det
1: är denna. Here is the two greatest enemies in South Africa.
0: Två största fienden i Sydafrika.
1: And I had the opportunity of leading this man to the Lord.
0: We hey more like a lawyer and a man to
1: He says, "I want this Jesus that I saw in you when you were on the stage."
0: Han säger, jag vill ha en av Jesus som du har varit här som jag sa.

0: He says,
1: but I had to call you outside.
0: Men jag måste ropa dig tom.
1: Because if the people inside see me talking to you,
0: they
1: will kick me out.
0: Så tacka dem ut.
1: He says, but can you pray for me?
0: Men kan du be för mig?
1: I want to accept Jesus.
0: Jag vill tacka med Jesus.
1: Oh my friends, you don't know what I'm saying to you tonight.
0: This
1: is the power of the cross.
0: This
1: is the celebration that we celebrate.
0: That
1: Jesus has made a way for us.
0: That
1: tonight you can come to him.
0: And
1: you can find him.
0: And
1: I prayed with him.
0: And
1: he accepted Jesus.
0: And
1: he hugs me in the dark.
0: And
1: here's what he said to me. He looked at me and he says, Wilson.
0: Han säger Wilson.
1: I want to invite you to come to my house.
0: Vill gärna bjuda dig att komma till hemmet.
1: When can I come and pick you up?
0: När kan du komma efter dig?
1: I said Wednesday I'm free.
0: Is he house meek then tar you free?
1: And then on Wednesday.
0: Och så meek där.
1: He never told his wife who's coming.
0: Han är ung för att kunna just säga för att komma.
1: On Wednesday he told his wife.
0: Meek där för det han kunde just säga.
1: I have a visitor coming.
0: If I ingest.
1: I want you to prepare a meal.
0: Jag vill ha dig just ena måltid.
1: I want you to listen to the story.
0: Och hur är hans servna?
1: His wife, she also hated black people.
0: Konan säger hon hatar jag istället för.
1: But he didn't know how to tell her.
0: Men han visste inte hur han skulle förtälja.
1: So she thought that he was bringing a white farmer to his house.
0: Så han hälte att han för att jag kan få ut en bönda vid hans hus.
1: So he went and picked me up.
0: Så han kom efter mig.
1: And on our way to his house.
0: Och vi hem till han.
1: He says to me.
0: Så säger han.
1: I just want to warn you. My wife, she will not agree with what's going to happen.
0: She
1: might not be happy. I didn't know how to explain to you, to her. But is it okay with you to
0: come?
1: I said, yeah.
0: He said, yeah.
1: See, when you invite an African, when there's food, I'm coming.
0: You
1: see, we understand the language of food.
0: Vi känner att mat.
1: You tell me you love me.
0: Du säger att du älskar mig.
1: Remember, if you tell me you love me.
0: Missla, du säger att du älskar mig.
1: The path is through my stomach.
0: Wherever in the jacket and boots.
1: Then I understand the language.
0: Så skiljer mal.
1: Then I arrived at his house.
0: Och så kom jag till huset honom.
1: And we're sitting and talking.
0: We see the prata,
1: and I could hear inside in the kitchen the woman is busy preparing.
0: Jag hörde jag kom in i köksen hon tickast, jag klarst.
1: Most beautiful cutlery on the table.
0: Flott ställa borden.
1: And we talking.
0: Vi prata.
1: And then she came with a leg of the lamb.
0: Och så kommer hon med en lampa, lampsbojne.
1: And then she saw.
0: Och så ser hon.
1: Who's the guest?
0: För gästen där.
1: Then she threw the plate of food on the table.
0: Så blev han tallrikarna mätta av bordet.
1: And she screamed.
0: Och skrek.
1: And she ran out of the room.
0: Och rann ut ur rummet.
1: And I'm sitting there.
0: We sit here.
1: And I'm thinking.
0: We huxa.
1: This lamb is too nice.
0: Det här lammbajet är för gott ut.
1: We had a meal.
0: Vi åt tillsammans.
1: Jesus created a platform on this day.
0: Jesus gjorde ju en plattform den dagen.
1: That we can forgive those who have trespassed against us.
0: Om vi kunde förlåta dem som har gjort synd mot oss.
1: The death of Jesus signifies that we can experience freedom.
0: Jesus dagen är menad på att vi kunde uppleva frälse.
1: It's a day that he conquered sin.
0: Det är den dagen då han vann seger av synd.
1: Oh death, where is your sting?
0: Dagen kvar är brottet till honom.
1: And I had a wonderful meal with him.
0: We had a väldigt måltid samman.
1: We prayed together.
0: Vi bad samman.
1: And we eat.
0: Vi åt.
1: And he took me back.
0: Så körde jag mig hem.
1: And the following week.
0: Och veckan efter då.
1: He phones me.
0: Så ringer han till mig.
1: Says, can we come and talk to you?
0: Och så kan vi komma och ta oss av det.
1: My wife is also here.
0: Konan kommer också ner.
1: I said yes.
0: Is he? Yeah.
1: So she came.
0: Och hon kom.
1: And we sit down and she's there.
0: Och vi sitter ner under där.
1: I had the privilege of leading her to Jesus.
0: Så hej, jag tar fram och kör att jag lägger henne till Jesus.
1: That's the power of the cross.
0: Hette kraften I krossen.
1: That we don't have to discriminate anymore against one
0: another.
1: Vi ska inte
0: göra mona kvar någon mer.
1: That I look at you, I've never met you, but you are a brother from another mother.
0: Vi hittar och du är bror från en mor.
1: And here is what Jesus says in Luke chapter 19.
0: Vet du att Jesus säger I Lukas kapitel 19.
1: Verses 9 to 10. Can you read it in the Holy Bible, the Faroese Bible?
0: Vers 9 vi läser där.
1: Here is what Luke is proclaiming to you tonight.
0: Hette det som Lukas säger vi också ikväll.
1: Oh, this is so beautiful.
0: Hette så verkost.
1: Can we stay tonight for 3 hours?
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1: Salvation.
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1: Has come.
0: Är kommen.
1: That we don't have to have the gap anymore.
0: Vi behöver inte ha några skillnader mer.
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0: Frälsa bjärging är kommen här I detta minnes.
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0: Frälsa är kommen till dig.
1: That at the foot of the cross.
0: Är vi krossen?
1: Sin was conquered.
0: Haver synden segrat.
1: Jesus has built the bridge.
0: Jesus har byggt bron.
1: You and I can walk over it.
0: Du och jag kan gänga över bron.
1: And you don't have to wait for another day.
0: Efter en öron dag.
1: It can start right now.
0: Det kan börja på nu.
1: As we worship him for a moment.
0: Så vi får att tillbe samman en låt då.
1: If you can stand with us.
0: Det kommer att gärna rösa.
1: As we worship him for a moment.
0: Så får vi att tillbe en låt.
1: I don't want you to leave. If you can just stay a little bit in the place for a few moments.
0: Elisha has to fare up and away. So Luca can wear a little lotto.
1: I want us to do something very special tonight.
0: So will you have a gear and a casserole to quote?
1: Hallelujah. Let's just keep on standing.
0: I'm going to be standing in a lotto.
1: If you can switch me on. Am I?
0: Skontentra, the project.
1: I want us to stay in this atmosphere of worship.
0: Jag vill gärna vidare en låt och ge oss ner stämningen av tillbjörn.
1: Luke is saying salvation has come to the house.
0: Luke säger att frälsa är kommen till detta huset.
1: But I want you to think tonight of maybe somebody that you know in your family that don't know Jesus.
0: Men det här var att du ska hugga som omkran kanske till din familj som inte känner Jesus.
1: Maybe it's your brother.
0: Kanske det bort du.
1: Maybe it's your father.
0: Papa doing.
1: Whoever it is.
0: Kvart as well.
1: I just want to give you a little bit time to think about it.
0: So we'll look at you there and a little hook some down.
1: And then I'm going to ask you to do something tonight.
0: Och så får jag be dig med er också kväll.
1: Yes, we know salvation has come to the house.
0: Ja, vi vet att frälsning kommer till huset kväll.
1: But we want to remember those that's not here tonight and we want to pray for them.
0: Men vi vill minnas dig som inte är här ikväll och vi vill be för dig.
1: And of course, don't worry, we will pray for you. How many of you know somebody, a friend, family member that don't know Jesus?
0: Can you just put up your hand?
1: If you know somebody that don't know Jesus, I have many of those people. Just keep on your hand.
0: We have a time on som vi känner. Hold your hand up.
1: Now I'm not going to call you to come to the front.
0: If it should be, I can come from.
1: But I'm going to call Harry to come up.
0: Men vill gärna be Harry komma fram.
1: And I want to ask you that if you can come, you need to keep on holding up your hand for a moment.
0: Har bara hand upp eller kan du hålla det?
1: I want you to come and pray in Faroese.
0: Det vet du kan komma be först.
1: That salvation will not only come here in the mission house.
0: Frälsa inte bara ska komma här I detta hus.
1: But God will look at the hands that's up here tonight in the building.
0: Men Gud ska hitta att ta en hand som är upprättad
1: här. And that God will visit those men and women because he knows them.
0: Och Gud ska visa dessa män och kvinnor till han känner dig.
1: Just keep for a moment your hands up if you want us to pray for you.
0: Hold bara handen upp en lätt.
1: For maybe somebody that don't know him.
0: För någon som kanske inte känner honom.
1: As we continue to worship the Lord, I want to extend an invitation to you tonight as we worship the Lord.
0: Medan vi håller fram att synja till Bias hemma.
1: There's such a beautiful presence of God, I can feel it.
0: Så vill gärna bjuda dig om när jag hör en stärsk Guds närvaro.
1: We have the prayer team here.
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1: Where are they?
0: Carry them.
1: The beautiful people. They love to pray with you. They're coming to the front right now.
0: Förbrunna fashion table, älska Bias hemma.
1: And if you want some prayer,
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1: don't be shy.
0: Inte vara bänken.
1: Why don't you come as we continue to worship?
0: Så måste gärna komma fram.
1: Is the worship, is the prayer team here in front? Thank you. We're going to continue to worship.
0: Vi får synja vi är.
1: Come.
0: Så kom ändå fram.
1: Salvation has come.
0: Frälsa kom.
1: It's here tonight.
0: Det är ikväll.
1: God has built the bridge.
0: Gud har byggt bryggan.
1: And we want to pray for you.
0: Vi vill be för dig.
1: Jesus name as we worship.
0: Ja.
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0: Hello, hello, ladies and gentlemen, boys and girls of all ages.
1: Hello, everybody.
0: How you doing out there? How you doing in here in the studio? What's up?
1: Very, very well. What about you?
0: Yeah, really, really good. It's the dark season.
1: Oh, it's not that dark.
0: It's not that dark yet, but
1: yet.
0: It gets darker. You know what saved us is that we did that whole... change the clocks or whatever.
1: Oh, yes.
0: So they gave us a little bit of, like, when you wake up in the morning, it's not total black.
1: A little bit of prepare to it.
0: Yeah, exactly. So, hello, everyone out there. This is Pace Faroe Islands Life on Mission radio show here on Shay 101.7 here on the Faroe Islands. And this is a radio show, but we also put this on podcast form to reach a larger audience. So we hope you will enjoy this next hour with us. Where, what do we do on this radio show?
1: We talk about God. We talk about living the life on mission.
0: Yeah. what's your thoughts on that? Like, you know, here you're on Pace.
1: Mm-hmm.
0: So you went somewhere to do missions, but what does it mean to live life on mission?
1: Well, first of all, my name is Larissa. I'm from Brazil. That's why he's asking all that.
0: Yeah, especially for those first-time listeners. Sorry about
1: that. Yes.
0: And I'm Manuel James Delgado from the U.S.
1: Yes. I think that living life on mission is something that we all should do.
0: Mm.
1: But obviously, when we have a calling to do it in another place and just like getting out of your comfort zone, getting out of your... let's say, day-to-day life, to go to a specific place to talk with specific people.
0: Yeah.
1: But you always have the opportunity to say to do that single day.
0: Yeah.
1: On your work, on your school, on the supermarket, on the street, wherever you are called to do mission. You are called to live your life on mission.
0: And I love hearing testimonies about when people, they actually... they understand that.
1: Mm-hmm.
0: And then they share testimonies about like some small thing that they did in their everyday life and what it did for that person.
1: Yes.
0: Or the situation. You're just like, wow. So we don't need to go and experience God somewhere else in like a third world country or a country that is spiritually dark. We can be in our own place and see how big our God is right here, right now.
1: Mm-hmm.
0: Just be obedient.
1: Yeah. That's the thing when people say like, God meet us. Mm-hmm. Where we are and where we are present, like local, but also where we are in spirit and mind.
0: Yeah.
1: So you just have to be open for it, a bit attentive to it, because he can speak to you for many, many different ways. And this radio is also
0: one of those platforms. So if you're listening live and you have a prayer request or anything like that, you want to respond to what we're talking about, you can write Larissa or me on some sort of social media platform that you're connected to with us.
1: Yes.
0: Otherwise, if you are here on the Faroe Islands and you want to text message, SMS us a prayer request or a comment or a question you want us to answer, you can do that at 577777. And that's super easy number to remember. I even think their bank account ends with like a bunch of sevens. It's crazy. Shay's awesome. And Shay means seven, people, just in case you didn't know. For you English speakers out there, Shay means
1: seven.
0: Very, very cool. So what are we talking about this time?
1: We are talking about how we can be rich in Christ.
0: Come on.
1: Not only like how can we be, but how much rich are we in Christ?
0: Mm. So is this, what is that? So many people like try to run away from that message. What is it? Prosperity.
1: Oh, yes.
0: Message. Are we talking about that today?
1: No. No, you're not. So just so people understand, prosperity gospel. It's like, oh, if you do this, then God is going to give you double.
0: Mm-hmm.
1: Or if you give your car away, then God is going to give you a mansion. That is not what you're saying.
0: I mean, he could do things like that, but we don't live to give so that we get.
1: Yes, exactly.
0: So.
1: Yeah. We give because like is God gave us that want in our hearts.
0: Yeah. What is it? I was reading in the Kingdom Centric book, and it was about giving. Mm-hmm. Christian-centric is that you give to get.
1: Yeah, to expect something in return.
0: And kingdom-centric is that you get to give.
1: Mm-hmm. Yes.
0: Boom!
1: You have the opportunity to give.
0: Yeah, but today we're talking about the richness we have in Christ Jesus for what he's done for us and what we are in him. And so we're going to go ahead and we're going to be going through this passage, but I'll just read one of the scriptures, kind of like the main scripture for us to like spawn off of. Mm-hmm. And it's Ephesians 1:7. It goes like this. In him, we have redemption through his blood, the forgiveness of our sins, according to the riches of his grace.
1: Which is really great because we all know that our sins are very
0: costly.
1: Yeah.
0: Yeah. So yeah. And the point of this that we're hoping to get across is that we often chase what we already have, which is quite interesting. Mm-hmm. We were talking about this earlier, actually, that sometimes we know that we can't do anything to earn, you know, God's love or God's grace, but yet we still chase it like we're trying to earn.
1: Yes, exactly.
0: You know, and that's what we want you to hopefully through this message that we're giving is that we are reminded that our wealth is spiritual, our wealth is eternal, and already secured in Christ Jesus and what he did for us. Amen?
1: Amen.
0: So do you have lottery in Brazil? Like, you know, you can buy tickets and win lots of money?
1: Yes.
0: Yeah. So if you had a lottery ticket and you had the winning numbers, would you like just hide that ticket?
1: Obviously not.
0: Or would you cash it in?
1: Yes, of course. I would brag about it. I would scream on the streets like, "Hey, I got it!" But the illustration is that sometimes we can act like we have that lottery ticket. We just won a really big prize. We became rich, but then we are hiding it and we are living like we are poor.
0: Yeah, broken. Like we don't deserve. Also, like that mentality, it's I see myself doing that in certain areas of my life too, and it's just so frustrating that sometimes I can feel really rich in one area and then broke in another area, and it shouldn't be like that.
1: Yes.
0: So the ones that we talked about just in this scripture are like our eternal value, the forgiveness of our sins. So like our identity and purpose, you know, these different areas. Mm-hmm. So if you said, okay, this week I'm going to walk in this richness that we have in Christ Jesus. Mm-hmm. How would that, if you knew that you could, like, you know, sometimes we know the right things to say, but it just doesn't click, right? So if you were able to just do the click and be confident in all areas, what areas would you see a difference in?
1: Oh, I think everything. Because
0: obviously, yeah. Because but some more than others, though, I would assume.
1: Because like you said, it's a confidence. Like you go through life with much more confidence and much more trust in God and much more understanding of who you are for him. But I think mostly for me, I would be more bold and more brave to just speak out to strangers, to speak out to people that are close to me about the love of God, about the, like, if they need something to grow, to be exhorted maybe, and to not be afraid of that and just let myself be used more.
0: Yeah.
1: Yeah.
0: Yeah, that's good. Oh, with these spiritual ones, like I could say some material areas that probably change, but that's not the point of this because those things come and go. Mm-hmm. So our wealth is spiritual. It's eternal. It's already secured in Christ.

0: if this is like in the business world or whatever, but it's like confidence will get you everywhere. Mm. You know, you don't even have to have the skills. You don't even have to have the resources. You have the confidence. You portray yourself mm-hmm. as somebody that can do it. More doors open for you. Now, you know, will the door stay open is the other story.
1: Yes.
0: But getting the door open, it takes confidence.
1: Yeah.
0: And I think I need more of that. So I want that click mm-hmm. to help me out in that area.
1: Because technically, like, the job of keeping that door open or even closing afterwards
0: yeah.
1: is God's.
0: Exactly.
1: It's not on us. Mm-mm. It's not on our capabilities. But we need to be confident, and not just confident, like, oh, I'm going to be confident about the way that I look, the way that mm-hmm. I walk or something like that. No, I'm going to be confident about God
0: yeah.
1: and what God has done in my mm-hmm. life.
0: Because mm-hmm. I think we also briefly talked about, you know, it's like, you know, God puts something on our heart mm-hmm. and we're really passionate for it. And we talked about it from a different direction, but mm-hmm. from this perspective, I'm thinking that, you know, we can doubt that, but he's the one that opens the door, and I want to have the confidence to say, okay, you opened up that door for me, I'm going to walk through it. Mm-hmm. What's going to happen on the other side? I'm trusting you.
1: I'm going to step out of the boat,
0: but exactly.
1: and I'm going to walk on the waters
0: yeah.
1: because
0: yeah.
1: you are with me.
0: Exactly. And it's like he partners with us. It's not like we're robots and we can't do anything to be good stewards of it. Mm-hmm. Peter, he literally had to step out.
1: Yeah, it was a decision of his.
0: Yeah, exactly. Jesus and his power allowed him mm-hmm. to walk on the water. And it was his doubt that made him sink. But nevertheless, he had to walk out.
1: Yeah. And not only that, he had to like ask, like not ask in a way, but like he had to like present it to Jesus. Like, if you command me, I can step mm-hmm. out of the water.
0: Yeah.
1: And I can do this.
0: Yeah, exactly.
1: And then Jesus was like, okay, come on.
0: Yeah. So, yeah. I think one way that can help us, and it goes with the song that we're going to play right now, is gratitude, thankfulness. Mm-hmm. You know, thanking him even in the things that we don't see yet, but thanking him for what he has helped us through and mm-hmm. what he is, the direction that he's given us so far in life, and that let that be a testimony, and just be so thankful for that.
1: Yes,
0: because when what is it? It's in Proverbs. It says, "But with everything, with thankfulness, mm-hmm. let your request be made known to God, and the God of peace, which surpasses all understanding, will guard your heart and your mind." Mm-hmm. Right? So we continue in what he is giving us, and we build on that through thankfulness.
1: Yes.
0: Boom.
1: Yeah.
0: I like really that. Good. All right. Here's our first song of the hour, Gratitude by Brandon Lake.

0: Hey everybody, that was Gratitude by Brendan Lake, and we just started off Bass Life on Mission.
1: Life on Mission!
0: Yeah. And we are talking about being rich in Christ, and we are using Ephesians as our base, and we just talk about like what it really means like to live on that richness, yeah. That wealth. Mm-hmm. And we're going to talk about like what that implies, like what all the things that bring us. And one of the things is being chosen and adopted by God. So we're going to read Ephesians 1, 4 to 5. And I'm going to read it for you guys. He chose us in him before the foundation of the world. In love, he predestinated us for adoption to himself as sons through Jesus Christ.
2: There's so much there.
0: Yes.
2: I mean, first that he chose us. Mm-hmm. But then that whole in love, he predestined us. Mm-hmm. That word has caused so many
0: divisions in
2: different denominations. Maybe, yeah. We'll keep it like that. And being adopted into being his child, you know, his mm-hmm. child and stuff. Like, there's just
0: yes,
2: so much there.
0: Mm-hmm. And the point is that before you did anything, right or wrong, God had already chosen you. And that is crazy to think about it, because the point is that you didn't deserve or didn't earn anything by either doing it right or by doing it wrong, like, mm-hmm. like the bad thing. You didn't deserve the bad thing. But at the same time, it's not crazy, because after all, he is God and he has all the power and all the knowledge.
2: Yeah.
0: So it makes sense to be like that.
2: Mm-hmm.
0: But still, like, it's really, like, you can't not be blown away by that.
2: Yeah. I mean, the concept of him being, you know, like, all-powerful, all-knowing, and all-time.
0: Mm-hmm.
2: You hear it, but if you actually try and wrap your mind around
0: I don't think that our minds were made.
2: They would explode or turn into mash. They just melt. This application, check this out. Adoption means belonging. Mm. You're not performing for approval. You're living from it.
0: Yes. Uh-huh. I think it goes well to what you mentioned about the kingdom-centric book,
2: mm.
0: where we, like, because we have, we get to give. And mm-hmm. because we have the grace of God, or because we are adopted, now we get to perform or get to
2: yeah.
0: be. Yeah. Christians and everything.
2: Yeah.
0: We are not acting or doing stuff or obeying God because we want to be their his child. We is the other way around.
2: Right, yeah. Right. 100%.
0: Yes.
2: This reminds me of another passage, and mm. and I think identity has been a big thing for me. I think it's kind of like, you know, every preacher or every one of us.
0: Mm-hmm.
2: With the ministry, we kind of have this
0: topic,
2: yeah, that we seem to always speak about naturally too.
0: Yes,
2: you know, uh-huh. And mine has always been like identity,
0: mm-hmm.
2: and the ministry of reconciliation, 2 mm-hmm. Corinthians 5. I love that chapter to so much. But another one is Ephesians 2,
0: mm.
2: 8, 9, and 10. So it goes something like this: for it is by grace you have been saved through faith, not by works, so that anyone mm-hmm. can boast, but it is a gift of God.
0: Yes.
2: Right?
0: Yeah.
2: But then it goes on to say, for we are his workmanship,
0: mm-hmm.
2: created in Christ Jesus to do good works that he prepared in advance for
0: yes,
2: us to do.
0: Exactly.
2: Right?
0: Mm-hmm.
2: And it's like, whoa. And then, you know, depending on the translation that you read that from, the word workmanship can mm-hmm. be translated into different things. But my favorite one mm. is masterpiece.
0: Ooh, who wouldn't like that?
2: Right? And it says, for we, you and me and everyone listening here, mm-hmm. we are his masterpiece.
0: Wow.
2: And that's where you root your identity in.
0: Yes.
2: That's powerful.
0: That's really powerful. And also to understand that I think many people just, I quote verse 8 and 9 has like a proof of like, oh, we don't need to do stuff to earn the salvation, mm-hmm. which is right.
2: Yeah.
0: It's completely right. But verse 10, when it says that like we were saved to do those
2: yes.
0: things,
2: mm-hmm.
0: is very important
2: yeah.
0: because it's not just a salvation of like, oh, now I can live my life and just sin because God has forgiven me and he had like, he saved me.
2: Yeah.
0: It's all good now.
2: Mm-hmm.
0: No, he saved you for something much, much bigger than that, for a masterpiece.
2: Yeah, yeah. I won't say this is a theology, but just from coming out of what we're talking about,
0: mm-hmm.
2: something came to mind, a story of the talents.
0: Mm, yes.
2: The five, one got five, one got two, one got one.
0: Yeah.
2: What if that one, just like the other two, that one talent was the salvation part,
0: mm.
2: but we didn't do anything with it because we were scared.
0: Yeah.
2: And we just buried
0: it. Folded.
2: We yeah. just held on to it and we waited for Jesus to come.
0: Mm. Wow. You could really like...
2: Wow.
0: We could do the whole show just on that.
2: Right? But I mean, the part I want us to... Mm-hmm. What we should focus on.
0: Yes.
2: We'll do that for another
0: Coming
2: one.
0: Coming back.
2: Coming back. Is the whole like the predestined part, as in like... knowing you were chosen before creation, mm-hmm. how does that change your sense of worth?
0: Oh, completely. To understand that he knows me on a deeper level that not even I know it, because he knows beyond me. Like, he knows everything that I'm gonna get it wrong, everything that I'm gonna get it good, but it's still like those stuff doesn't matter.
2: Mm-mm.
0: Because he already chose me before all of this. So, and the fact that he chose me all of this and still chose to die on the cross, to do everything that he did here, and still like pursues me with his love,
2: mm-hmm.
0: that's crazy. Like,
2: yeah.
0: he's doing like, people say like, oh, God needs to do more to achieve me, or he needs to give me a sign or something like that. Like,
2: come on,
0: man. He has done more than enough.
2: Way more. First of all, that very breath that you're breathing.
0: Yes.
2: You know.
0: It's crazy.
2: But what I like about this is that how does it change your sense of worth knowing that everything that you said that he just did,
0: mm-hmm.
2: which is way more than enough for yeah. us to acknowledge that he is the one true God and that we need to surrender our lives to him.
0: Mm-hmm.
2: Right? That's totally enough. But like you said, the Ephesians 2:10 part is mm-hmm. that he created in advance good works for us to do, knowing
0: mm-hmm.
2: how many times we're going to fail, how many times we're going to fall into sin, how many times we're going to do this and that and that and this
0: mm-hmm.
2: to get it wrong. But he still entrusted us, the imperfect you and me, with good works
0: yes.
2: to do. He predestined them because he saw our worth in mm-hmm. him.
0: That is crazy. I don't know how to say like, to put into words, like, what changes my view of my own worth. Like, that's... I don't deserve it. I don't know how to, like...
2: Yeah.
0: How to... Yeah.
2: I don't know if it's the American in me or whatever, but for me, it's like a slap in my own face. Like...
0: Yes, for sure.
2: Like, how dare you put down what God can do through you, Manuel?
0: Yes.
2: Who do I think I am to say, sorry, God, you just don't got it. You don't have what it takes to help me do something great.
0: Mm-hmm. That is crazy.
2: You would never say that to him.
0: No.
2: But we treat it like that, right? I do sometimes, you know, like.
0: That is so true. Like, you might not say it to God, but you act like it.
2: Mm.
0: Like we were talking, like, you have the wealth, you have like stuff to be rich,
2: yep.
0: but you still act like poor. You still mm-hmm. act like broken.
2: Yeah.
0: And that is crazy that we might say like, oh, God is enough. God is my firm foundation.
2: Yeah.
0: But you don't act like that.
2: Yeah. This takes that lottery ticket thing to the next level, because we yes. first did the, like, how many of you would just hide the lottery ticket away?
0: Mm-hmm.
2: Okay, but here's the next level. You do cash it in. You do get the money. You do have it on your bank account. You can tap into it anytime you want, but you still live a impoverished life and you don't dare touch the money.
0: Yes. That is so crazy. So crazy. And you, like, even like going even further, like on the Christian sense, like you can even say it about like, oh, everything changed because now I have the money and everything. Mm-hmm. But you don't use it.
2: Yeah.
0: You don't do nothing with it. That is crazy.
2: You don't do nothing.
0: So, yes, that is really crazy that we have so much in him. And he, like, handpicked us in such a special and loving way.
2: And, yeah, I think what I want for us is stop trying to define yourself. Mm-hmm. And allow yourself to be defined by who he says you are.
0: Yes.
2: That's the starting point. Mm-hmm. And it needs to become a habit. We have to daily somehow look at ourselves in the mirror, write it down somewhere, have a scripture that you memorize, have a friend that you know you can trust to remind you, hey, who does God say you are?
0: Yes.
2: You know, and we can talk more about like, the general calling and the specific calling of God. That's something totally different. But it starts off with, you will never be able to understand who you are specifically, uniquely, until you understand who you are in heaven's perspective.
0: Yes.
2: Right?
0: And going even further, like you can understand that much, much better if you understand who he is. So,
2: boom, yep, 100%.
0: I think one very, very good way, very practical way is to look at what are the names of God.
2: Yeah.
0: What is, like, what the Bible calls him, what people calls him, and what are the so many times that he was called, like, Elohim, El Shalom. Like, what does that mean to your life?
2: Jehovah Jireh.
0: Yes, and what can that change? And how does also that define you?
2: Yeah. Amen to that. Because there are probably different seasons of you depending on the power of his name in different circumstances. Because he can be your refuge. He can be your provider. He can be your savior. He can, you know, all of these different things. And allowing yourself to approach him in those seasons.
0: Yes.
2: Every single time. Who does he say you are, people? I want you to think about that as we play this song.

0: Amen.
1: Really good.
0: I love those lyrics. They're mm-hmm. just a proclamation and a reminder of who you say I am.
1: Yes.
0: Yeah. So if you're just joining us, this is, I almost said the Manny Show.
1: Oh my God.
0: Well, I used to have a radio show called that. That's why I did it for like 8 years or something.
1: I was so mad. You're going to say, calm down.
0: I'm not creative with names. So I'm just like, someone asked me to do a radio show and they're like, what do you want to call it? I'm like, well, my name is, people call me Manny. The show, Manny Show. Is that okay? They're like, yeah.
1: I think that's why you use so much of ChatGPT.
0: So this was before those days.
1: Oh, no, yes. That's why you use it so much now. I'm so sorry. Yeah.
0: Anyways, this is the Pace Faroe Islands Life on Mission radio show here on Shea Radio in the Faroe Islands. And today we've been talking about richness in Christ Jesus.
1: Yes.
0: And what are some of those spiritual blessings or gifts or mm-hmm. that makes us rich in Christ Jesus?
1: Yes.
0: And we're going through Ephesians here. And we talked about, first we talked about being chosen and adopted. And then we chatted about being redeemed and forgiven. And that's what we're going to jump into now. What else did we talk about?
1: We actually, like, we started with verse 7. Mm-hmm. But the whole, like, paragraph, in a way, of the Bible is, like, verse 4 or 3. To 14. So it's a very good chunk.
0: Read it. It's so in-depth and amazing. And these are things that, like, you should meditate on.
1: Yes.
0: This really helps knowing, you know, your position, mm-hmm. And the power that you have.
1: We are really going to, like, the superficial part. And it's already, honestly, it's already really good.
0: Yeah.
1: So, like, really dive deep on this.
0: Yeah, go for it.
1: But
0: So this next part with Ephesians 1:7, again, this ties to really good, the prodigal son story, mm-hmm. you know?
1: Yes.
0: But while he was still a long way off, his father saw him and was filled with compassion for him. Mm-hmm. He ran to his son, threw his arms around him and kissed him. And so for those that don't know what I'm talking about or what the prodigal son is about, just real quick, it's a story about a son who took his inheritance, mm-hmm. his blessing early.
1: Yeah.
0: And went out and squandered it, spent it all, and just really messed up.
1: Yes.
0: To the point that he was homeless. Mm-hmm. He sold himself into a type of slavery where he was living with the pigs.
1: Yes.
0: And eating their food.
1: Mm-hmm. Because he didn't have any food.
0: Nope. He had nothing left. You know, mm-hmm. so he went from living with a wealthy family, having enough inheritance, because there's actually a tradition behind that. Mm-hmm. You could, in those days, get your inheritance early, but you wouldn't get the whole thing. You would only get half of it, or a percentage of it.
1: Yeah.
0: Right? And so he obviously got a percentage of it, but it was still enough for him to live this crazy lifestyle.
1: Yeah.
0: But then a famine came, and then he, you know, spent all his money, lost everything, and then wound up with pigs. But then something happened, a revelation, an understanding of his position, of where he was at, and he just wanted to beg for mercy of some sort to mm-hmm. his father and say, well, maybe he'll make me a servant.
1: Yes.
0: Anything is better than what I have right now.
1: Yes. He reminded himself that, like, oh, there is so many servants of my father that have plenty on their tables.
0: Yeah.
1: Maybe he can accept me.
0: Just at that level. He wasn't expecting to come back and be a son again or anything like that. He mm-hmm. just, you know, and as he was a long way off, his father saw him, mm-hmm. which shows that his father, you know, you get this imagery of a father waking up every morning mm-hmm. and looking out. I wonder if he's coming back today.
1: Yeah.
0: I wonder if he's coming back today. You know, mm-hmm. every day just looking out there. And finally, mm-hmm. you could just imagine like a silhouette mm-hmm. of somebody. But it's your son. It's your child. It's your daughter. Mm-hmm. You know that walk.
1: Yes.
0: You know the way that they step, you know? Uh-huh. Like, I know which kid is mine from a far distance just by the way they walk, mm-hmm. you know? And that father saw his son and said, he's coming back, uh-huh. right? And the way that he was embraced, and the way that he was accepted by his father, mm-hmm. you know, is what we want to really focus on. The point is that redemption And we want to talk about that, being redeemed and forgiven here on this segment. Redemption means God doesn't wait for you to clean up. He runs towards you.
1: Yes. And that is difficult to wrap your mind about, mm-hmm. because especially when we make the first decision to follow Jesus and to accept all this, it's crazy to think that, I think the first thought is like, oh, I need to fix this whole thing. I need to get everything cleaned up, and then I can start doing stuff, and then I can start serving, and then I can do all those things.
0: Mm-hmm.
1: And which is the contrary.
0: Mm-hmm.
1: Because like we said in the last segment, like we are called to do stuff. We are saved to do stuff.
0: Yeah.
1: So you don't need to clean up. You don't need to fix everything for you to just come and do your job.
0: Yeah.
1: And not in, like, I'm not saying like do your job like in a heavy way, but like to experience this grace,
0: yeah.
1: this blessing that it is.
0: Yeah. He cleaned him up after mm-hmm. him. Like,
1: yes.
0: He came a mess and mm-hmm. the Father received him as a mess.
1: Yes.
0: And gave him status back yeah. right away.
1: He has heir of everything.
0: I mean, he came back saying, you know, I have sinned against,
1: mm-hmm.
0: you know, God in heaven and you.
1: Mm-hmm.
0: I am not worthy. It was like, he almost was kind of like saying, shut up.
1: Be quiet.
0: I don't need to hear all that. Servant.
1: Yeah. Bring that. Come here. Watch him. Make a banquet.
0: Yeah. You know, and gave him, you know, all of these different clothing items, which have so much symbolism behind it. We won't go deep into that, but
1: mm-hmm.
0: it was just amazing that it's just a reminder, you know, don't live under condemnation when forgiveness has already been deposited in your account. This is what makes mm-hmm. you rich, people, is that, you know, you have been redeemed. Redeemed means to get to have value again,
1: mm-hmm.
0: you know, and it's already in your bank account, spiritual yes. bank account. You are forgiven because our sins are costly. The wages of sin mm-hmm. is death, but the gift of God is eternal life.
1: Yes.
0: That's what the Bible says.
1: And coming back to the illustration about money, and we talk about lottery, but still a little bit on the topic
0: mm-hmm.
1: and on the theme, would be thinking of like if you went through like a really big debt, and now you have enough money to pay for it, God paid for it,
0: mm-hmm.
1: and you're just scared, and you don't want to spend it, you don't want to do anything because you don't want to go back to the debt,
0: mm.
1: and it's wise. Because now you're doing it more like wisely. You're not just spending it.
0: Yeah.
1: But you are allowed to use that money, to use that wealthiness that yeah. God is giving you.
0: Yeah. To bring value back to your life.
1: Yes. Exactly.
0: And that's all he wants for you. He wants to give you life and life to the fullest, not just mm-hmm. in heaven. Jesus says, I come to give life and life to the fullest. It's a now thing.
1: Mm-hmm. Exactly.
0: So we can go crazy into this. I quickly want to jump into the next start, and then we'll play a song afterwards.
1: Yeah.
0: Because I think this goes really good, that in this richness of Christ, there's a thing called inheritance and guarantee.
1: Yes.
0: Can you read that passage?
1: Yes, of course. It's Ephesians 1:11-14. It reads like this. In him we have obtained an inheritance, having believed, you were sealed with the promise of the Holy Spirit, who is the guarantee of our inheritance.
0: This goes perfectly like this. It's like mm-hmm. we were talking about, like, you know, these works, and we can't do anything for his grace. It's a free gift, but he believes and trusts in us to do these works.
1: Yes.
0: Right? So he didn't just say, okay, what I did on the cross,
1: mm-hmm.
0: yes, it was enough.
1: Yes.
0: Okay.
1: Exactly.
0: And I trust you,
1: mm-hmm.
0: Larissa. I have some things planned for you along your journey to do, mm-hmm. to help build the kingdom and to share with others
1: yeah.
0: about this. That would be enough because mm-hmm. we'd be so thankful that we found worth. He can use us. Okay, yes. Cool. But there's even more.
1: Yes, which is really cool.
0: There's even more. It's like, okay, I did this for you. Boom. I'm, you know, helping you to find worth by doing this.
1: Mm-hmm.
0: Boom. And then there's more.
1: Yes.
0: And he's saying, but wait, I got more for you.
1: Yeah.
0: I got Holy Spirit.
1: Yes. You're going to be sealed. You're going to be promised.
0: Yes.
1: It's not just like when we, like you said, like all those stuff, happened to us, we are redeemed and everything. And he still like give us proof of it. He still like puts like, he's still like his like of guarantee.
0: Yeah, stamp of approval, baby.
1: Yes.
0: It's really cool because here in Scandinavia, there's like certain food items in different categories that have the seal of the queen.
1: Ooh,
0: and it's the royal family that approves it. They taste it and say, yeah, this is good enough to have our stamp on it.
1: Ooh,
0: and so in Denmark,
1: so cool.
0: Yeah, there's like these certain like cookies and different things that you're like, oh,
1: the royal family likes it.
0: Yes, and it has their stamp. So I approve. I want to try this.
1: Yes.
0: Right? And that's what God is saying, that when you are in me and I am in you, you have my spirit as a stamp of approval that I have saved you. You do live in my grace. Mm-hmm. I do have plans for you and you do have worth to do them.
1: Yes.
0: Because my spirit is in you, not only empowering you, but approving you for not only the things that you are receiving here, but with an eternal inheritance that is way bigger than we can ever imagine now. It's crazy.
1: Yes. And also what you said, someday you told me like the thing of like, that God give us the worth. Like it's not something that we have to do. Mm-hmm. It's, he is giving it to us. He is going to reach it to us. It's not something that we have to achieve or like to level up or something like that.
0: Mm-hmm.
1: Or experience anything like that. It's really just God is going to give it to us.
0: Yeah.
1: The right time.
0: So I know this all sounds exciting, but there's still times where we feel like we're empty.
1: Mm-hmm.
0: And what I want you to do while we play this next song is just meditate on, I don't want you to dwell on those empty times, but what I want you to do is, what do you do or what can you do in those empty times to remind yourself that you are not empty?
1: Mm-hmm.
0: A lot of people, they say, you know, oh, I'm in a little bit of a dry spell.
1: Mm.
0: I'm feeling a little bit lukewarm.
1: Yeah.
0: In my walk, right?
1: Mm-hmm.
0: And a reassurance, at least for me, is that knowing that I'm in Christ, there's actually no such thing as a dry spell, a dry desert. You're never in the desert. There's never a desert. It feels like it.
1: Yes.
0: It might feel like it, but there's so many analogies in the Bible because of the Spirit being our stamp of approval, right?
1: Yes.
0: And one of my favorite ones, my dad used to read the Psalms to us before going to bed.
1: Mm-hmm.
0: And Psalms 1 always stuck to me because it was about the tree planted by the stream.
1: Yes.
0: And it's a picture of us and our roots.
1: Mm-hmm.
0: We're planted right by the stream. And our roots actually go straight into the water, living water. And Holy Spirit, analogy of Holy Spirit is living water.
1: Mm-hmm.
0: And when we are planted by the living water, which is the Holy Spirit in us,
1: mm-hmm.
0: we, every month, it says, every month we produce a different fruit.
1: Mm, that is really cool.
0: There's not one or two months in there that, oh, well, it was a dry season. So,
1: oh, yeah.
0: Right?
1: Yes.
0: And in the Revelations, it takes it to the next level and it says that our leaves were healing to the nations.
1: Oh, that is really good.
0: That's us.
1: Yes.
0: So that's a really good, for me, that was a really good reminder. I am a tree planted by the stream, which is Holy Spirit in me, the seal of approval, that I will produce fruit no matter what season.
1: Mm-hmm.
0: And God will use me to bring healing to the nations.
1: Yes.
0: All of us. He's the same God for you and me.
1: Mm-hmm.
0: Amen?
1: Amen.
0: Let's play that song and then we'll come back. We'll start closing it up.
1: Yes.
0: This is, it goes by so fast.
1: Yes.
0: Here's Same God by Elevation.

0: Hello, hello. We are Pace Life on Mission on Shade Radio, and we just had a really, really, really good conversation about being rich in Christ and living as a rich. So we used the text of Ephesians 1 of verse like 3 into 14. You should totally like stop one day, like stop like 10 minutes, just read it through, go really deep on it. But just a summary of everything that we talked about and everything that is on the text, like just a call for you guys, stop living like a spiritual orphans when you guys are heirs.
1: Yeah, come on.
0: Just like the prodigal son, he was still a son, even though he was living with the pigs. And like we use the lottery ticket thing, don't just keep the ticket just to yourself and believing like you're broken, like you don't have a winning card on your hand. You have it, and you are rich because of it, and you are free because of it.
1: Yeah, amen.
0: And I want to read it lastly, Ephesians 1:3. Blessed be God and Father of our Lord Jesus Christ, who has blessed us in Christ with every spiritual blessing in heavenly places. So, basically, just to really go like really boom, boom, boom, boom, boom. You are chosen, you are adopted, you are redeemed, you are sealed, you are rich. Start living like it.
1: Yeah. Say those again. Proclaim those over those listening. They need to hear this again. You people, whatever you're doing, listen to this. Go for it.
0: You are chosen. You are adopted. You are redeemed. You are sealed. You are so rich. You need to start living like it.
1: Yeah.
0: And yeah. It's very hard to do it because I feel like we have been hearing our whole lives that we need to achieve something, that we need to be enough to reach something, that you need to like do more or experience more, or you need to be older, you need to be wiser, you have to have more knowledge, you need to do all those things. But God is just saying, you are enough, and I love you, and I'm taking care of you. You just need to trust in me.
1: Yeah.
0: And from personal experience, that is incredibly hard, but that is incredibly rewarding when you're just living on His will and just living by what He wants for your life, and just like taking day by day on Him, completely on Him.
1: Mm-hmm. I feel like with all of the wonderful technology that we have and just the direction that the advancements that we have nowadays, so amazing. I use them for work, yes. Right? Like I'm not knocking any of it, but what has happened sometimes, and we see that more and more in the church as well, is that it's really put a oppression on our imagination.
0: Yes.
1: And what I mean by that is that this scripture can be so fluffy, right? Blessed be the God and Father of our Lord Jesus Christ, who has blessed us in Christ Jesus with every spiritual blessing in the heavenly places. With every spiritual blessing in the heavenly places. It sounds so fluffy, right? But if we can do a little exercise right now, don't close your eyes if you're driving. But if you're somewhere where you can, I just want you to imagine this, because it also says that we are seated in heavenly places with Christ Jesus right now. So just imagine yourself not praying up to a long distance, a far away God, but instead you're seated right next to Him, and you tap Him on the shoulder and you say, look at that situation down there that I'm in, and that my friends are in, that my family is going through. And you're looking at it together because you're seated together. And then you ask Jesus, what kind of spiritual blessing do I need to take down there to show heaven, to show your goodness, to show your love, to show your grace and mercy? What is needed. And you let him speak to you and give you that spiritual blessing that is needed for that situation that you are in. You don't have to pray to a faraway God. His spirit is in you. We are seated with him right now in this very moment. I want you to imagine that. And I want you to tap him on the shoulder right now. Look him in the eyes and tell him, what can we do together to bring heaven down to earth? Heavenly Father, we thank you so much for every spiritual blessing that we have in you, that we are rich in you, Christ Jesus. Help us to proclaim it in our own lives so that we can help proclaim it to others around us, that we are not orphans living in pig pens, that we are your sons and daughters, that we are heirs of your kingdom, that we can take hold of every spiritual blessing to help in every earthly situation. Our identity is in you, Christ Jesus, because your spirit is in us. We have been sealed, we have been approved, and you have some amazing works for us to do. Not to earn anything back, but because of what you have done, we are compelled to want to share your goodness and your love and your transformation power. So those right now, where they're at, Spirit, fill them. Remind them of who they are, who they can be in you, Jesus. We love you so much. Please help us every day to remember who we are in you. In your name we pray, Jesus. Amen.
0: Amen.
1: Amen.
0: I don't know what to say after all this. Truly, this is a really powerful message. And I really hope that you guys have a really good rest of the week. And yeah, we are wrapping it up, which is sad.
1: Yeah, but you'll see, you'll hear from us next week.
0: Yes.
1: And we love to be here with you. And as always, you can get a hold of us personally if you need any type of prayer.
0: Mm-hmm.
1: Exactly. You want to get a cup of coffee and chat. I mean, whatever you need, we want to be there here for you. So be blessed. Have a great week. Know who you are. Read Ephesians 1.
0: Yes.
1: And yeah. Proclaim it, baby. All right. Be blessed. Take care. Bye-bye.
0: Bye.

Tjej, kristlig kringvarsp, vi regnast fortsatt vid første stole fra djevaren og vid gaven. Inget du har hjelp åkken at nå akkurat folk, vi gleder bådskapen om Jesus Kristus. Du velkomna at flytta til en stol, gave og konto akkurat i bedre banka. Konto nummer 151-2-333-2-3-3-3-3-3-3-3-3-3-3-3-3-3-3-3-3-3-3-3-3-3-3-3-3-3-3-3-3-3-3-3-3-3-3-3-3-3-3-3-3-3-3-3-3-3-3-3-3-3-3-3-3-3-3-3-3-3-3-3-3-3-3-3-3-3-3-3-3-3-3-3-3-3-3-3-3-3-3-3-3-3-3-3-3-3-3-3-3-3-3-3-3-3-3-3-3-3-3-3-3-3-3-3-3-3-3-3-3-3-3-3-3-3-3-3-3-3-3-3-3-3-3-3-3-3-3-3-3-3-3-3-3-3-3-3-3-3-3-3-3-3-3-3-3-3-3-3-3-3-3-3-3-3-3-3-3-3-3-3-3-3-3-3-3-3-3-3-3-3-3-3-3-3-3-3-3-3-3-3-3-3-3-3-3-3-3-3-3-